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1: 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I'm going to go ahead and apologize to O'Reilly for what we're about to play.
0: Damn.
1: I haven't heard it yet.
0: Okay.
1: Jordan recorded Drink and Think last night. I was with you, but I was not like next to you, so I didn't hear it happening. And usually we film it. The girls refuse to be on camera. Understandable.
0: Which is real.
1: Yeah, we just honestly didn't have enough time to keep finding other people.
0: Yeah.
1: But they were willing to do the audio side of it. So here is Drink and Think pop culture trivia at a bar last night as I was turning 35. Here we go.
2: All right. It's Drink and Think.
1: Jesus.
2: With Jordan. Your boy back again.
1: Oh, my God.
2: And...
1: how drunk were you?
2: You know exactly how I am, obviously.
3: I just answered your question.
2: Hear my voice. But oh, I've got some new friends with me. What are your names?
4: Kate, Joe, Alexandra.
2: Heard none of those, but they seem like really great people. Number one.
1: My God.
2: Miley Cyrus has changed her name to just Miley. Her siblings also have stage names. Can you name
1: stage names?
2: One stage. Of her other siblings' stage names?
4: Noah, Cyrus, Billy Ray.
1: That's not a sibling. That's her dad.
5: Wait, Cherry Cyrus was in a band. They were a one-hit wonder. I don't know what it was.
2: You're really hitting on something, though. You're right. Yes.
5: No, it's a one-hit. I just watched a video about those.
1: Metro Station.
2: Woo!
1: Look at me go.
2: That's what Trey Cyrus' band was in. But you know what? You were right. Yeah.
5: Your stage name? Technically your real name and stage name?
2: You got it right. Yeah. Noah Cyrus. Yeah. Yes. Question number two. South Park is about to enter its 29th season. Isn't that crazy? That being said, they just changed their name to South America. Name a country in South America.
4: Brazil.
6: Argentina.
4: Uruguay.
2: You guys are not dumb, and I appreciate that. No, for real. Like, that's
3: she just, got offended by that. Yeah,
4: what have we got there? The University taught us everything we needed to know. Go Bucks.
1: Horns down, go Bucks.
2: Question number three. T-Pain is suing Akon. Again, can you guys sing a T-Pain song?
5: Baby girl, what's your name? Let me talk to you. Let me buy you a drink.
3: I want to take this time you to just say me. Here at XYZ Come with Eric Zachary, we are full supporters of T-Pain. We want to see T-Pain do a Super Bowl. Obviously, you know, buy you a
1: still
3: drink.
1: Singing.
3: Yeah, no, wow. They're just going to sing at this point. So I'm just going to use this opportunity to talk about how much we love T-Pain. Please, okay. T-Pain. Halftime show.
1: Got it.
3: That's the goal.
1: You just sat through them singing the entire song?
3: I joined them at this point.
2: Money in the bank. Show me what you think right now.
1: Oh, my God.
2: I'll be the great Cadillac in the band like, ooh.
1: There you are.
3: There you
2: oh,
3: are.
2: Oh. Oh. Oh. No. Me in the band like, ooh.
1: Oh, God. Oh. I'm glad this one's not on video.
3: Yeah. It's
2: on.
1: Oh, my God, Jordan.
2: That, oh, yo.
6: Phenomenal.
1: All right. Drink and Think. What a birthday gift that was.
3: Yeah, man.
1: Drink and Think, all brought to you by O'Reilly Auto Parts, your professional parts people.
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1: 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Let's dive right in. Audrey, take it away.
2: 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I'm Audrey. This is Indie Friday, where we take a song from the charts and find a

0: Sky is a creative director and artist based out of LA. She has her fingers in many, many pies. She is truly kind of just a creative, and all of her music is made with her two childhood best friends. Hello. Is that not the dream? She studied jazz in college and released her first EP in 2021, but her most recent EP, Songs We Used to Hate, came out just last year. So again, this is Sky with Can't Change. This has been yet another Indie Friday. I am Audrey, and if you have any artists that you'd like to share, or if you have anyone that you'd like to recommend for this segment, feel free to head over to our Instagram at xyzcontent and shoot us a DM. Other than that, I hope that everyone has a great day. Bye!
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0: 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He's done with music.
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0: he was like, I've been doing music for 16 years.
2: Sure.
0: I want to find out what comes next for me in life kind of thing.
1: Mm-hmm.
2: Marriage.
0: Yeah, he's engaged to Zoe Kravitz.
2: Yeah.
0: That said, this is not a shot towards Harry. But, like, he's primarily a musician and a singer.
1: Yeah,
0: at some point, he will come back to music.
2: Mm-hmm. Yeah, that's fine. It's okay.
0: Yeah, and he's announced 2027 dates, so you got time.
2: Please, Harry, don't leave.
0: Don't leave.
2: No, Harry, please.
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7: 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For the third year in a row, Top Dog Law has made Inc. 5000 as one of the fastest growing personal injury law firms in America. And that ain't no accident. Know how that happened? That happened because of y'all. That happened because of y'all trusting us. That happened because y'all calling us, letting us know when you get into an accident, and trusting us to handle it. I repeat, that

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1: It is his birthday.
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0: Audrey immediately ruined by calling it my middle-aged birthday. Well, I'm 35.
2: I'm just asking.
0: I wouldn't call that middle-aged.
2: Well, I don't know what middle-aged is. I haven't gone there yet.
0: You're making it worse.
1: Oh, that was so good, Audrey.
0: The controversy that Apple is facing with the iPhone Duo, and people are thinking they manipulated the length of fingers to make the phone look more comfortable.
2: I mean,
1: it's a book.
0: And people's hands.
1: Book.
0: We got Drink and Think, XYZ, with their exactly mom's hot take. My mom joining the show to provide her perspective on what's trending. And Jordan got me a birthday present, a very sweet present. So I appreciate you, man.
2: Thank you.
0: And Harry Styles is never making music again. I don't want to worry anyone.
1: Whoa.
0: No, he's just taking a break, probably. But all of that and more. 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
1: And how he describes their relationship. But is she reading too much into it, or is it a sign of trouble?
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11: We had some big news for the third year in a row. 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Know how that happened? That happened because of y'all. That happened because of y'all trusting us. That happened because y'all calling us, letting us know when you get into an accident, and trusting us to handle it. I repeat, that is

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0: 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That is it for us today on XYZ with Eric Zachary, wrapping up my 35th middle-aged birthday.
1: You really did something to him, Audrey.
2: I know. It's just such an offensive... I wasn't trying to be rude. I don't think it's a bad thing to be middle-aged.
0: It's so bizarre that you think 35, which you will be in 10 years.
2: Yeah.
0: You think you're going to be middle-aged?
1: That's a long time.
0: In 10 years?
2: I will probably be around the midpoint of my life.

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2: We had some big news. 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And that ain't no accident. Know how that happened? That happened because of y'all. That happened because of y'all trusting us. That happened because y'all calling us, letting us know when you get into an accident, and trusting us to handle it. I repeat, that

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I love all the contests, I love the music, and they make me laugh all the way to work.

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That's just not the case, thank you very much. We are headed to your school. 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
1: Me not working hard. 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
2: 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Me and my son listen to it. And I told him this morning, I was like, I'm going to do it today. 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

0: Hey, it's Ben and Kelly. 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

any of us attended school. That's just not the case, thank you very much. 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
2: 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Me and my son listen to it. And I told him this morning, I was like, I'm going to do it today. We're going to win it.
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0: 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All right, so this is setting the bar story on 99.70 JX, which is what, Kelly?
1: An example of what not to do.
0: Maybe you're lucky enough, you work for a company that gives you an expense account. Maybe you've got a little plastic credit card there.
1: Oh, that's nice.
0: And you're like, hey, you know what? Let's go out to dinner. My treat.
1: And you're like,
0: the company's treat.
1: Not sure it's supposed to be used that way.
0: Hey, look, if you can manage to make it through the day without using the company credit card to rack up millions of dollars worth of charges, you're doing okay.
1: Oh, okay. Yeah, they're probably going to want to talk to you about that.
0: Enter 47-year-old Kelly.
1: Not me.
0: She works for a company.
1: Yeah.
0: She works in a position where she is able to apply for company credit cards. She asked for her own. They said no.
1: Okay.
0: So she applied for two, one under her company's name and one under the owner's name.
1: Oh, that's a bold move.
0: Then she got another credit card in her name under the owner's account without their approval. So she like...
1: Oh, that's diabolical.
0: I know.
1: How in the world did she think she was just always going to be under the radar with that?
0: Well, that's what she thought.
1: No one was going to check out, figure that out?
0: So, you know, it's probably one of those things where had she not spent so much money to the tune of $4 million, she might have.
1: Oh, that is...
0: She might have slipped under the radar.
1: Living her best life.
0: You know, like a couple hundred bucks here. You know, if the company's big enough, they're clearing seven figures every month, things like that. They're not going to look at all the itemized stuff. That's what Kelly was anticipating.
1: That's like, those are like small fry things. They're not going to pay much attention to that.
0: That's right. So she would go shopping. She would use the company card for personal purchases, including a down payment for a motorcycle and a truck.
1: She bought a truck and a motorcycle on the company?
0: Yeah.
1: Wow. It's like she probably tested it with a couple of small purchases.
0: That wasn't the first purchase she made, you know.
1: I mean, when your credit card number's stolen, that's what they do. They do a small purchase to see if it goes through first, and then they go live their best life.
0: Yeah, they'll buy a Reese's peanut butter cup at a convenience store just to see.
1: Right.
0: Yeah.
1: Yes. Oh, that is.
0: So maybe Kelly decided she was going to, Kelly decided that she was just going to like maybe buy a little handbag or treat some people to lunch with this newfound company credit card of hers.
1: Wow.
0: And then when she realized.
1: $4 million.
0: Yes. And then when she realized that it worked, then it just started to like avalanche.
1: That snowballed.
0: It did.
1: In the biggest way.
0: Yeah. She was just like, oh, well then I could do this.
1: There was like a gateway purchase.
0: Well, then I could do this.
1: It spiraled.
0: Well, then I could do this.
1: It spiraled.
0: Well, then I could do this until we wind up. Now, she's obviously in a lot of trouble. But
1: she can spend 10 years behind bars.
0: Yeah. So again, setting the bar. Wow. You know, if you're lucky enough to have an expense account with your job, feel blessed that you're not the star Kelly of our setting the bar story.
1: Yeah, you're going to have to account for everything you use that card for. They're going to want to know what you're buying. It should be for the company, not for you.
0: And that's why it's a setting the bar story.
1: Thank you to her, though, for being a shining example.
0: Yes, she was.
1: Of what not to do.
0: Yes, she was on 99.7 DJX.
1: Wow.
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4: 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And I told him this morning, I was like, I'm going to do it today. 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
3: Not a weekend washout, but there are still some storm chances to contend with. For your Saturday, we'll be tracking the chance for a few downpours between 2 and 8 o'clock this afternoon and evening, especially along and east of Interstate 65. For your Sunday, same story again. A few downpours possible during the afternoon and evening. High temperatures in the 80s today, near 90 tomorrow. From the Wave Storm Tracking Team, I'm Carson Meredith.
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1: My name's Tammy Freeman from PRP, and the things I love most about DJX are the music, the contest, and of course, Ben and Kelly in the morning.

0: Hey, it's Ben and Kelly. So our listener, Addie, is starting to feel some sort of way about her boyfriend.
1: And how he describes their relationship. 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
0: All right, we'll unpack everything that's happening Monday morning.
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2: They say the holy water's watered down, and this town's lost its faith. 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

0: 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What are you obsessed with? What are you obsessed?
1: I'm obsessed.
0: Obsessed with. And I don't want to use the word addicted to, but that's kind of the lane that I'm kind of like saying, because I've realized after meeting someone else who could be in a special group four, I am obsessed with ice cream. And
1: particular flavor or just ice cream in general?
0: No, ice cream in general.
1: Oh.
0: And so that seems to be my vice.
1: Oh.
0: Right now.
1: That's your dessert of choice.
0: Not just dessert, just...
1: Oh. Snack.
0: Sure.
1: Okay.
0: So I realized that when I was at a Grater's.
1: I love this place. I never want to leave this place.
0: Right. And I was sitting...
1: I'm going to make it my goal to try every single flavor on that board.
0: And I was sitting there with another dad, and he was like, yeah, you know... I've had to actually cut back to once a week. I mean,
1: aggressive.
0: I know.
1: Already.
0: Kelly, the way we were talking, it sounded like we were addicted to hardcore drugs.
1: Wow.
0: It was like, yeah.
1: I just need a little taste. Like, if I could just come in and get, like, the little spoon taster. Just a little hit, and I'm good.
0: I just need a hit.
1: I just need a hit.
0: Kelly, it's a slippery slope.
1: I know.
0: It's a slippery slope.
1: I know.
0: So he and I were talking. He was like, yeah, you know, I had a checkup the other day. And, And this guy's very active. He's a runner like me.
1: Yeah.
0: By looking at him, you'd think this guy... It has nothing wrong.
1: He's not obsessed with ice cream.
0: Well, even if he is, there's not going to be anything bad about it.
1: Right.
0: But he was like, yeah, you know, apparently like my cholesterol.
1: Oh.
0: Is kind of at elevated levels.
1: Uh-oh.
0: Because of my ice cream obsession. And I was like, oof, am I looking at myself in a couple years? I realized myself that is kind of a thing that I will never not turn away.
1: Right. And now you have to think, ooh, is that going to do things to my cholesterol?
0: Well, but I was also thinking, you know, hey, I'm active. I run a lot.
1: I run for
0: I
1: the
0: always
1: snacks.
0: Say, I, that's what yeah. I say. I say, I run so I can eat. I run so I can do this stuff. I'm like, oh, this can't be bad for me, can it? No, it can't be bad for me. And so he's like, yeah, I gotta, Doc says I can only once a week.

0: I would read my daughter when she was a toddler. It's called Yummy Yucky.
1: Oh, my gosh.
0: Ice cream is yummy. Too much ice cream is yucky.
1: Says who, Kelly?
0: Says the book, Ben. Says the book.
1: Anyways, I was talking to him. And
0: anybody
1: I,
0: else know that book? That book is great.
1: And I was thinking to myself, is this me in a couple years? Am I going to get a diagnosis from the doctor that says, you know what, Ben? You look good. However, your ice cream intake is too much. See, listen, I'm ice cream deficient. My body doesn't naturally produce ice cream.
0: Correct.
1: So I need to supplement
0: Most
1: that.
0: Most of our bodies don't.
1: Right. So I need to supplement that by eating ice cream.
0: I don't know. We'd go
1: and
0: back
1: I'm sorry to
0: history
1: say that
0: of
1: I
0: humans.
1: Think,
0: I don't think that they were surviving on ice cream.
1: And I will say I am sorry to say that I think that I have given this to my daughter.
0: Oh, you passed it on. Megan says, totally obsessed with Animal Crossing on the Switch. Had to cut back because I started to get to carpal tunnel, making my thumb sore all the time.
1: when these little things, they start to affect your daily life, you're like, oh, well, maybe I should probably just cut back from that.
0: Yes.
1: Anyways, if you
0: and yes, Anna says, coming from someone that's been sober for 10 years, this is spot on.
1: Yes.
0: Yeah.
1: Yes.
0: Yeah.
1: And congratulations, Anna.
0: Yes, that is amazing accomplishment.
1: Okay. Like, I've really cut back on my drinking. Like, just, like, I barely have any vices anymore. Let me have this.
0: I'm obsessed with juice.
1: You were talking about this the other day.
0: Yeah. You've
1: got to have a hit before bed every night.
0: I do. It's my cocktail.
1: You've got to have a hit of juice.
0: I got to have a hit of juice.
1: I worry.
0: And I'll just literally just do like a swig. I'll get a glass out just for a swig.
1: Is this before or after you brush your teeth?
0: It's before.
1: Okay.
0: It's before.
1: Okay.
0: I'm not.
1: I worry about
0: an
1: the sugar. I worry about the sugar on your teeth.
0: I understand because I worry about the sugar too. Because yeah. On this latest, it's cran mango juice. It's like 26 grams of sugar. That's insanity.
1: I'm telling you what.
0: It's like it's sugar with a little bit of water and a tad of flavor.
1: Like just a droplet of
0: right.
1: actual flavor.
0: But
1: right.
0: it's so good.
1: I know.
0: So good.
1: I know.
0: I do also love a strawberry pineapple combination. Juice.
1: Okay, so juice.
0: And we've gotten the syrup bar for lemonades, flavored lemonades. I've got cherry, raspberry, blueberry, strawberry. I've got all of them.
1: So you're obsessed with juice.
0: Juice. Flavored fruity drinks.
1: Ice cream.
0: Yeah.
1: Well, your body doesn't naturally produce juice.
0: It doesn't.
1: So again, you've got to supplement your body with juice.
0: It doesn't naturally produce cran mango.
1: No, it doesn't. All right.
0: But it should.
1: 502-795-1997 if you've got any more to add.
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1: Look, sometimes you find that special person, but you don't have a name or number. You have no way to get in contact with them. But the interaction that you had, you felt a spark.
2: Yes, so, I mean, this could be your soulmate. How else do you capture this moment again other than do a little typey-typey, send it off to the internet? We shine a spotlight on it.
3: When you strike out in real life, you can always try
2: Craigslist Missed Connections. We're going to Starbucks.
1: Okay.
2: To the barista, woman for man.
1: Hey.
2: First time I saw you, you had bleached platinum blonde hair, and I thought, ooh, you are hot with a pretty face.
1: Okay.
2: Mommy likey.
1: Okay.
2: Then one day I came in and you smiled at me and I found myself smiling back at you in a goofy and awkward way. Why do I always make things so awkward?
1: Why do you do that?
2: Anyways, you changed your hair. It's now darker.
1: Oh.
2: That's okay. I guess.
1: Oh my gosh.
2: Okay. I kind of liked you as a blonde.
1: Sure.
2: Over several weeks, we really seemed to vibe.
1: Yes.
2: I loved going into the Starbucks because you were always there.
1: Yes.
2: We seemed to have a fun, flirty customer-worker relationship.
1: Yes.
2: So the problem is, I ordered decaf.
1: Uh-huh.
2: In fact, I need decaf because I have epilepsy and caffeine can cause seizures.
1: Oh.
2: And I think you keep giving me regular.
1: Oh!
2: So while part of me wants to rip your green apron off and make out with you on one of those couches they have over there, the other part of me wishes you would quit, never come back, because you slowly may be killing me.
1: Oh my gosh, this is a lot.
2: It's a lot.
1: This is a lot.
2: Therefore, this is me saying, I love you, and I hate you, and you should just read my order correctly.
1: Wow. This person is very conflicted.
2: A little bit.
1: Very conflicted.
2: You're hot, but you're bad
1: Stop
2: at your job.
1: Stop killing me.
2: I love you.
1: You're terrible at your job. Wow. It's
2: Craigslist Missed Connections.
1: All right, man for woman, you were reading. I was being extorted by geese.
2: Extorted by geese?
1: Cherokee Park. I'm the 30-something guy who just finished a nice afternoon run.
2: Great.
1: You were the beautiful woman, red hair, sitting on a bench, deeply lost in a book. For a second, felt like a movie. I had just changed in the restroom, walked out, set my running shorts down on a bench nearby, and our eyes met.
2: Oh, nice.
1: You looked up. I smiled. I think you smiled back. There was a definite spark. The air was thick. The sun was shining. Then a feathered spawn of Satan ruined our moment.
2: Oh, that can be aggressive.
1: Out of nowhere, a giant goose waddled up and grabbed my dirty running shorts.
2: Oh, no.
1: I absolutely hate geese.
2: Yeah.
1: I immediately panicked and started yelling at it to drop them. Stop! Hey! That's when things got worse.
2: Uh-oh.
1: His stupid goose friends showed up as backup.
2: Oh, no!
1: They basically formed an angry mob, started hissing at me, puffing their chests out, and basically daring me to take a step closer.
2: Oh,
1: come at us!
2: Wow! That is aggressive.
1: I couldn't just walk away.
2: No, you couldn't.
1: Those are my absolute favorite running shorts.
2: Absolutely.
1: They fit perfectly, and they don't chafe.
2: Can't find that everywhere.
1: So there I was. A grown man.
2: Yeah? About to fight a gang of geese?
1: In a public park. Screaming at a swarm of birds over my sweaty shorts.
2: That's quite the scene.
1: After a very tense standoff, their jerk leader finally dropped them.
2: The jerk leader. Fine.
1: I had to sprint and chase the angry mob far enough away just to grab my property out of the grass.
2: Wow.
1: Anyway, by the time I gathered my wits, brushed the goose grime off my shorts, and looked up to see if you were impressed by my bravery, you were gone.
2: She gone. Oh, dang it. Not sticking around for that. That is tragic.
1: Damn.
2: Also, maybe next time we bring a gym bag?
1: Honestly, I don't blame you for escaping the madness.
2: Mm.
1: But if you remember the guy who fought wildlife over activewear, that's me.
2: And won.
1: I would love to get a coffee or a drink sometime, and I promise I'm normal.
2: Yeah.
1: I promise.
2: Okay.
1: And I promise that we will go somewhere completely indoors with zero geese allowed.
2: Right, yeah. Let's keep the wildlife away. Okay, yeah. Maybe he should invest in like a gym bag. Because weird to be like just carrying around your sweaty shorts in your hand, right?
1: Yeah, I see that.
2: That's a little odd.
1: Yeah, that's a little odd.
2: Yeah.
1: Yeah.
2: Maybe a backpack at best?
1: Anyways, whether you're searching for the barista who's slowly trying to kill you.
2: That is a really strange dynamic she's fighting with. I'm not sure.
1: Yes. Or the nice young lady who was just reading on the park bench.
2: She just wanted to read her story.
1: She did
2: was deep
1: not
2: in her book.
1: Care about your goose problem.
2: Well, that was too much going on.
1: Yeah. It could be one thing, and that is Craigslist missed connection.
2: Here's hoping, though.
1: Here's hoping.
2: Here's hoping.
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0: Hey, it's Ben and Kelly. 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
1: And how he describes their relationship. 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
0: You know, a long time ago, I made a song about Valley Station to the tune of California Girls.
2: You sure did. It was amazing. I can't believe it didn't win a Grammy.
0: Jeez.
2: Okay. It does need another spin.
0: It doesn't need another spin.
2: It does.
0: Anyways, Krista's 5'2".
2: Valley Station girls are undeniable.
0: That's right. Make you pay, then steal your wallet, I think was one of the lines. Krista, listen, it doesn't paint you in a great light. I'm just saying that. But listen, you know what? Krista ain't laughing.
2: No,
0: she is not. She is like,
3: totally laughing. I'm laughing to myself.
2: I'm like, no lies detected.
0: All right, Krista's 5'2". She's got blonde hair. She drives an Explorer. Has been married 13 years.
2: Look at that.
0: All right, Krista's dude knowledge. All these questions are questions guys would typically know. You can always call Kelly in for help one time. All right.
3: Got it.
0: All right, here we go.
2: Let's do this.
0: First question. What is the primary purpose? We're talking construction here.
2: Of course.
0: What is the primary purpose of a countersink drill bit? What is the primary purpose of a countersink drill bit?
3: My husband's going to be so mad that I don't know this, I'm sure.
2: Okay. Is he in construction?
0: Oh, she's calling
3: He's
0: you
3: not
0: in already.
3: Construction, but yeah. Kelly, do you know this one?
0: Mm.
2: Okay, so is it when you are drilling a hole?
0: Okay, she's using hand motions. Okay.
2: Drilling a hole.
0: Those are very suspect hand motions, Kelly.
2: But it makes like a little like ring around, like it's sunken. The hole is sunken a little bit. Right, not flush.
0: I'll give that to you. It's so a flathead screw
2: yes.
0: can be sit completely flush in the material
2: yes.
0: that is drilled in.
2: Yes.
0: So it's a countersink. It sinks it a little bit lower.
2: A little bit lower. That's what I was trying to say.
0: Yeah.
3: Good job,
0: lower.
3: Kelly.
0: Yeah. All right, you're one for one. You stop with your hand motions. Kelly's making lewd hand motions with drilling, screwing
2: my
0: a hole.
2: Fingers the drill.
0: Okay. Krista, I am sorry. This is your experience on this show.
2: So, we got it right.
3: I love it.
2: We got it right.
0: Next question. This is multiple choice. Which component of a car's internal combustion engine is responsible for injecting the air-fuel mixture in the combustion chamber? Is it A, the fuel injector, B, the spark plug, C, the alternator?
3: I'm going to go with A.
2: Yeah. First
0: A.
2: One, right?
0: Fuel injector.
2: Fuel injector. Injecting the, are you serious? That's literally, it's in the name.
0: Spark plug.
2: What's the fuel injector do then?
0: It injects fuel. I don't know.
2: That's dumb.
0: Okay, you got that wrong. Next question. What is the length of a standard NFL football field? Like goal line to goal line. That's what we'll say.
3: Choice.
0: No, this one's not multiple choice.
2: Dang it, give her multiple choice.
0: No. What's the length of a football field?
2: He's
0: That's all I'm asking.
2: Like 50
0: What's
2: feet.
0: The length of a standard NFL football field?
3: You said from like goal to goal line?
0: Yeah, sure. Yes. Yeah, we'll go with
2: back
0: that.
2: Back of the end zone to back of the end zone.
0: No,
2: right?
0: Not back. No, Kelly,
2: oh,
0: quit,
2: like,
0: quit
2: oh.
0: changing the question.
2: Oh, okay. So the front.
0: Goal
2: of
0: line
2: the
0: to goal
2: end
0: line.
2: Zone. Okay.
3: 100 yards.
0: 100 yards is right.
2: Oh, look at that!
0: Yeah, because it would be 120 if you went back of the end zone to back of the end zone.
2: Oh, okay.
0: Yeah.
2: All right.
0: Good job, Krista. What is
2: one.
0: Okay? Next question. What is the piece of lumber called that measures 1.5 inches by 3.5 inches? What is that piece of lumber called?
3: A piece of lumber?
0: Yeah, I know. I know. Two construction questions in dude knowledge. This
2: yes.
0: is a bit much.
2: Yes.
0: Yeah, what is the...
3: You're killing me, Ben.
0: I know. There's
2: what,
0: a standard...
2: What are the measurements again? What are the measurements?
0: 1.5 inches by 3.5 inches.
2: Okay.
0: What is that standard piece of lumber called? Okay. Everybody knows it. Except for Krista.
2: You don't know. She hasn't guessed yet.
3: Kelly, do you know this one?
2: It's a 2x4, right? It's a 2x4.
0: You've already called Kelly in! But yes, it's a 2x4.

0: Allie.
1: You're welcome.
0: We're home for two on construction here.
1: I'm practically a carpenter, apparently.
2: All right, last question. Krista, you've been doing great. Which famous knot... We're talking knots.
3: Uh-huh.
2: Which famous knot is traditionally known as the King of Knots because it forms a secure, non-slip loop that will not jam under a heavy load? Is it A, a bowline, B, a square knot, or C, a clove hitch?
0: All right, I'm totally guessing here, but the only one of those that I've ever heard of is B. So I'm going to go with B.
3: Yes.
2: B square knot?
3: Yes.
2: Close.
1: Oh, seriously?
2: The bowline. Bowline is the king of knots.
3: What does that even
2: look
3: like?
2: It's legendary in sailing and rescue operations.
3: Okay, right? So everyone knows about
2: Every guy knows about sailing and rescue operations. Absolutely. Okay, you know what, Krista? It doesn't matter that you did terrible. we're still going to reward you for your effort, okay?
0: Okay, I love it. Thank you.
3: We grade on a curve.
2: Ish. Krista, hang tight. We're going to get more information from you. Congratulations.
0: Thank you.
2: You're welcome. 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
1: Daphne, worried her relationship is doomed before it has a chance to blossom. 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
3: Is this Daphne?
4: It is. How are you guys?
1: Hey, we're well. How are you? Thanks for letting us call you, by the way.
4: Oh my gosh, no, thank you for like responding. I'm just like, just excited that you even saw my message. So thank you.
3: Of course.
1: Okay. So like, yeah, just let's start talking about what you messaged us.
4: Yes. So as you know, like I'm a Scorpio and we're the best. I just feel like I just want to put it out there. I am a Scorpio woman, and I just would love to get your guys' feedback on your experience or your just any Libra men. Like, do you know them? Are they compatible with me? I feel like we're polar opposites in the zodiac. So I'm huge on studying this. So I met this guy and we've been on a few dates and I really, really like him. But I'm like, am I fighting an uphill battle like with a Libra?
1: Oh.
4: Is it even worth it?
1: I just have
4: a couple questions.
1: I was going to say, are you guys not compatible on the star sign scale?
4: No, we are not. We're polar opposites.
1: Oh.
4: Yeah, so I didn't know if you like knew any experiences with couples or people dating that were together with the opposite zodiac signs. So
3: listen, I sensed a little tone when you were talking about a Libra, and I am Camp Libra. I am a Libra, and I'm just going to say, if there's any astrological sign that is going to even the scales, because the scales are our little symbol. We like, you know, to keep harmony. We don't like conflict.
4: Yeah.
3: I would think they're probably among the most compatible with everybody.
1: Now, Kelly, me being a Virgo, I'm annoyed that you even said that. Daphne, so like
3: we're peacemakers.
1: Yeah, so I don't know specifically like the relationship between a Scorpio and a Libra, but I will say this, that I'm a Virgo and my wife is a Sagittarius. And crossing fingers, hopefully this marriage is going to work out because we are 100% opposites on the star sign spectrum, so to speak.
4: Yeah, that's what I was going to say. Yeah, I was going to say, how's it going?
1: Yeah, yeah. I mean, you know, listen, we've learned how to communicate with one another, me being a Virgo and she being a Sagittarius. So all I'm saying is that it can work and don't let that necessarily
3: deter you.
1: Sure.
3: Okay, so do you want to know what AI thinks?
1: No.
4: Oh my gosh, yes. I kind of do. I'm not going to take it 100%, but yeah, I would like to know.
1: Okay, okay. All right. I tell you what. Hang on a second.
3: I'm also looking up if my husband and I are compatible. Low to moderate.
1: Yes, yeah, see, like
3: he's
1: I said,
3: Capricorn. I looked it up.
1: My wife and I on the zodiac scale shouldn't work, but we have because my core
3: against
1: personality traits, I'm a perfectionist, I'm logical, I'm analytical, hardworking, meticulous, and she apparently is the opposite of all that.
3: See, the same thing is like we have completely different emotional needs and approaches to relationships. Apparently, my husband and I bring intellectual ideas.
1: Oh,
3: he provides the practical plan to execute them.
1: Okay.
3: That is, so that's a good thing. That is him to a T.
1: See, you can say, oh, whatever, zodiac stuff, but like some of that is, I feel like some of it is true. But anyways, all right.
3: John says, as a fellow Virgo, I am also annoyed like Ben.
1: Yes, yes, exactly. You get it, John. You get it. All right, I tell you what. 502-795-1997.
3: There's a lot of people who are rolling in on the text line saying that they're complete opposites with their spouse, it's fine.
1: Well, this could be good for Daphne, who's still waiting on hold now.
3: Yeah, you're right.
1: Hold tight, Daphne.
3: As we discuss you.
1: With
3: the group.
1: All right. 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
19: There will be plenty of dry time for your Saturday, but still keep the rain gear nearby. We'll have a 30% chance for additional scattered downpours and storms between 2 o'clock this afternoon and 8 o'clock this evening, with the higher storm chances along and east of I-65. We dry things out tonight and heat up on Sunday with highs back to near 90. From the Wave Storm Tracking Team, I'm Carson Meredith.
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0: Hey, it's Ben and Kelly. So our listener, Addie, is starting to feel some sort of way about her boyfriend.
1: And how he describes their relationship. 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
0: All right, we'll unpack everything that's happening Monday morning.
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1: Group therapy. Daphne's on the phone, and we were talking to her about star signs. She is a Scorpio. Her new guy that she's in a relationship with, or at least just getting to know, been on a few dates with, is a Libra. They are not compatible via the star sign.
2: She thinks.
1: She thinks. That's right. I'm a Virgo. My wife's a Sagittarius. We're not supposed to be compatible either, but look at us.
2: Yeah,
1: look at us defying odds.
2: Okay, we're really... That's a lot. My husband and I turns out low to moderate.
1: Yeah,
2: compatibility.
1: See, you
2: He's
1: don't
2: a Capricorn,
1: have
2: Capricorn, I'm a Libra.
1: Right, exactly. So, like, you have the AI pulled up as to maybe the compatibility for Libra and Scorpio.
2: Go to the expert.
1: Yes, and so, like, again, I'm a Virgo, Sagittarius, Libra. There's a lot here.
2: Well, it says a Virgo and a Libra can be together.
1: No, not Virgo and Libra. Because I'm a Virgo, she's a Scorpio. You're getting it all wrong.
2: Oh, you're a Scorpio? Hang on. Okay, so, let me hang in. Hang on.
1: Listen.
2: Hang on.
1: Kelly's giving you false hope where there is none.
2: Wait a second.
3: That's what you Virgos do. You always change people's vision.
2: It says, yes, a Libra and a Scorpio can have a successful relationship. Here are the strengths. Instant attraction, Libra's charm and outgoing nature draw in Scorpio, while Scorpio's mystery and intensity fascinate Libra. Both signs value deep partnerships and loyalty.
1: Okay.
2: Libra brings peace, social grace, and logic, while Scorpio brings emotional depth, passion, and intuition.
1: All right.
2: Yeah. There you go.
1: All right. Well,
2: here's some caution flags. Libra's a natural flirt and loves being around people, which can trigger Scorpio's jealousy and need for control.
1: Mm.
2: Just be aware.
3: I'm scared of. Yeah.
2: Be aware.
3: But you said instant connection. Like, all these things with AI, it's like we have instant connection.
2: Yeah.
3: I'm the emotion. He's the charm. It's like a yin-yang type of thing.
2: Yes. There you go.
1: Okay.
2: See?
1: Well, we're already getting people texting in with, like, their examples of opposing star signs working out. So I think all this to say, I think that there could be a future there.

0: into astrology. I need to like just calm down and like stop being a Scorpio.
1: There you go. Stop being a Scorpio.
2: You know what? You know what? No, you can't not be who you are. You
0: right.
2: know, I think you're good. So all this to say, I think you should continue if you felt a spark and he's felt a spark and all that
1: yes.
2: stuff.
1: Yeah.
2: Continue down
0: Absolutely.
2: That path. And let nature take its
1: but
2: course.
1: But now you've got some insight into what's going to make him as a Libra and know how to maybe navigate your differences.
0: Okay, yeah. Are you talking therapy? Is this like a therapy?
1: Oh, no. You don't need therapy yet, do you? You should be good.
0: I don't think so.
1: You should be good. You know
0: okay.
1: characteristics between the two of you and what may butt heads and what may smooth things out and bring you together. This is great.
0: So damage control. Yeah, thanks, Kelly. I mean, you guys have been like just a treat.
2: Well, Daphne, thank you for letting us just chat with you about it because I think I was going to say that I think this certainly helps. To be able to just talk through it a little bit.
0: Absolutely. Yes, you have eased my mind. Thank you so much. I'm going to keep on dating and see how it goes, and maybe I'll update you guys.
1: Yes, please do.
0: Okay.
2: Yeah, Jordan says, my partner of 7 years and I are not compatible, according to Zodiac, either. I will say that we have different styles of communication, and that took a while to figure out because we would kind of trigger each other emotionally. But with a little bit of time and some compassion, we truly made it work. See?
1: Knowing that about each other
2: right,
1: and figuring out
2: important.
1: How to do that. John says, go ying his yang and have fun.
2: Hey. Hey. Hey. Hi there.
3: Good morning, guys.
2: Andrew the Love Doctor. How versed are you on star signs and astrology?
1: I think I know what you're going to say.
3: What am I going to say, Kelly?
1: You're going to say, come on, guys. We shouldn't be like basing our relationships on star signs and stuff. That's just ridiculous. Let's just, let things evolve how they're going to evolve and not put too much weight on that. Is that a pretty accurate?
3: Well, I wouldn't say it not in that voice, but you're close. Yeah, but Ben's got a point. There are some astrological signs that don't mesh, but that doesn't mean you can't be together.
1: Yes.
3: All that means is you might have to work a little bit harder.
1: Right.
3: With certain aspects of your life. That's it. Now, there is some truth to it. Some signs just don't mesh, and I get it. Like Ben and his wife, but there is something about both of you, Ben, that you both enjoy and you agree on. So that's what brings you guys together. But at the end of the day, she's just got to dive in and determine, does she like this guy enough to give it a chance? And if she does, great.
2: Yeah.
3: If
1: yes.
3: she doesn't, it is what it is.
1: Like, don't let his astrological sign be a roadblock to getting to know him as a person.
2: All right. So
3: No, you cannot do that because some people's astrological signs, they might be in the far right of that sign. They might be in the far left of that sign.
1: Right.
3: You just don't know.
2: Right.
1: Right.
3: You don't know.
2: Good point. Thank you.
3: Keep on loving, guys.
2: Lindsay says, tell her to watch out. Libra men are known to be slick liars. September Libras are worse than October Libras.
1: Okay. Well, I'm an October Libra.
2: And you're not a dude.
1: I'm not a dude. So, we're just going to keep that with it. Anyway, Kyle says, stars have nothing to do with if a person is good or not. Does he treat you nice and respectful? Then go with him. That's all. Keep it simple.
2: Kelsey said, I married my same star sign, Virgo.
1: Oh.
2: Every time I tell someone that, they think it's crazy. Yeah, like both of you.
1: There were a couple of others that rolled in. They're two Geminis. Apparently, that's not supposed to work either.
2: I'm telling you what, two Virgos, though, like, everything's going to be organized. Everything's going to be put together.
1: That is true.
2: Everything's going to, like, okay.
1: Brad's like, do Sagittarius and Pisces.
2: No.
1: Is this going to be like a new service where we look it
2: up?
1: Yeah,
2: we're just going to look
1: up. All I did was look it up on AI.
2: That's right. So, all we're saying is don't just let star signs be your only deterrent. And yes, there is a lot of it. You know, does this person treat you right?
1: Right.
2: Okay, then that's good. Then
1: get
2: you can learn them,
1: let it evolve
2: and learn how to communicate with them.
1: Right.
2: And know that if there are some things that you see that it could be because that's the moon that they're born in.
1: Yes, I've known my husband for over 20 years and I literally just learned today what his sign is.
2: Well, that's on you.
1: We put zero stock in that.
2: That's on you. All right. Well, hey, thank you. Keep us posted. That is group therapy.
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0: 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Me and my son listen to it. And I told him this morning, I was like, I'm going to do it today. 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
0: All right, let's say hi to Jay calling us from South Central. Hey, Jay.
3: Hey, Jay.
4: Hey.
0: Jay's 6 foot, his black hair, drives a Mitsubishi, is married, and is a cat person. I am a cat person too, Jay. I have 4, Guinness, Maeve, Fred, and Eggs.
3: Wow. That's a menagerie.
4: That's so cute. I have 2, Venus and Nova.
0: Venus and Nova.
3: I love that.
0: I do. I like that. All right, Jay, here's how Can't Beat Kelly works. What we're going to do is we're going to kick Kelly out of the room here in a second, ask you 5 pop culture questions, bring Kelly back into the room, ask her the same 5 questions. If you get more right, then you beat Kelly. If you tie or get less, then you obviously can't beat Kelly. How you feeling?
4: Let's do it.
3: Oh,
1: she said, let's do it.
3: I'm like, this feels like a zone.
0: All right, Kelly. Let's say bye to Kelly. Bye-bye,
3: okay,
0: Kelly.
3: Bye, Kelly.
0: All right, Kelly is leaving the studio. She is now in the hall. Here we go. Question 1 for you. Spider-Man Brand New Day has now surpassed $900 million domestically, making it the second movie ever to reach that milestone. This movie did it in 2015. Which is it?
4: Skip.
0: Okay. This artist officiated her sibling's wedding recently. Celebrity guests included Justin and Hailey Bieber, Jason Sudeikis, and Rebecca Black.
4: Skip.
0: Next question. This artist donated $50,000 to a GoFundMe for a heroic mom who recently got hit by a car while helping save teenagers from a different car crash. Who was that generous celebrity?
4: Tyler Perry.
0: This artist dropped their last name from social media without an explanation.
4: Miley Cyrus.
0: They did. Okay. Glenn Powell stars in this comedy that just launched its 2nd season on Hulu.
4: Oh. Passed.
0: Okay. Do you want to try going back to 1 or 2?
4: Yes.
0: All right. Spider-Man Brand New Day has now surpassed $900 million domestically, making it only the 2nd movie ever to reach that milestone after this movie did it in 2015. You got a guess for a movie there?
4: I really don't. I was so ready and now I'm nervous.
0: It's all right. Jay, when you're in the hot seat, it's a different type of feel, isn't it?
4: Yes.
0: All right, let's bring Kelly in. Kelly, come on in. Right. Well, just ask Jay. Ask Jay.
3: So Jay was rolling in with a bunch of confidence. How are we feeling now?
4: You know.
0: Jay.
4: I did as well as I thought I was going to.
0: Jay, you're being modest.
3: Being modest.
4: Definitely.
0: All right, here we go.
3: Okay.
0: Jay.
3: Ben's face, though, is making me feel like it's a trick.
0: All right. Jay, sit tight. We're going to ask Kelly the same questions. Here we go. First question. Spider-Man Brand New Day.
3: Yes,
0: surpassed $900 million domestically, making it only the 2nd movie ever to reach that milestone after this movie did it in 2015.
3: Oh, that was 2015? That was the Star Wars The Force Awakens, right?
0: Wow, that is correct.
3: Oh, did she not get that right?
0: No, she didn't.
3: Oh.
4: I did
0: not. No.
3: Okay.
0: No, it didn't. It's all right, Jay.
3: Okay.
0: It's all right.
3: It's okay.
0: All right, here we go. Next question. The artist officiated her sibling's wedding recently. Celebrity guests include Justin and Hailey Bieber, Jason Sudeikis, and Rebecca Black.
3: Rebecca Black was there?
0: From Friday, yes.
3: Wow. Did you
0: not the movie Friday, but from the song Friday. Yes.
3: It was Billie Eilish.
0: Billie Eilish is correct. She officiated her brother Phineas's wedding. Jay did not get that right.
3: Oh, Jay. Okay. You know what?
0: It's still early.
3: All the rest of them wrong.
0: Here we go. Next one. This artist donated $50,000 to a GoFundMe for a heroic mom who recently got hit by a car while helping save teenagers from a different car crash.
3: Yeah, that was Taylor Swift.
0: Taylor Swift did that.
3: Did Jay not
0: Jay
3: get
0: got that
3: right?
0: Incorrect.
3: Oh, no, Jay! Jay, it's starting
0: Listen,
3: to not
0: it's still early.
3: It's
0: still early.
3: To not look good.
0: All right, here we go. Next question. This artist dropped their last name from social media without an explanation. They did it in preparation for new music.
5: Miley.
0: You both got that right.
3: Oh, it's it. Yeah, what a comeback. Here's the comeback story
0: here
3: for
0: here it
3: Jay.
0: Is. And then Glenn Powell stars in this comedy that just launched its second season on Hulu.
3: Oh, that's, did you say Glenn Powell?
0: Yes.
3: Is that like something Powers? Is it Glenn Powers?
0: It's Chad Powers.
3: Chad
0: I can't
3: Powers.
0: Give that to you. 4 out of 5.
5: Mm. Oh, Jay didn't get that right either.
0: Yeah, Jay. You started with promise.
3: You did. You rolled started, in with the confidence it requires.
0: You did. You had the confidence. Yes. You got into Kelly's head. But you know yes. what? That hot seat is a little hot sometimes.
3: Oh, sometimes and it's, it is.
0: It's
3: sometimes
0: tough.
3: You get burned.
0: It is tough. Jay, we are going to need one more thing from you. We're okay. still gonna hook you up with a prize because I feel bad for you.
3: Exactly. See, I don't win anything.
0: No, never does. However, we are going to have to have you say, "Hi, my name is Jay, and I can't beat Kelly."
4: Hi, my name is Jay, and I cannot beat Kelly.
3: Oh, but your hair is shiny and bouncy, and you're walking away with a prize, and I'm not.
0: That's
3: so
0: right.
3: There you go.
0: That's right.
3: There you go.
0: Jay, you've been lovely. Hang tight. We're going to get more information from you, okay?
4: Okay.
0: All right. All right.
3: Oh. Chad Powers.
0: Chad Powers. Chad Powers. It's the football. It's the football show
3: yeah.
0: on Hulu. Yeah.
3: Oh, it looks good.
0: 35-1.
3: Yeah.
0: 35-1.
3: Yeah.
0: Can't beat Kelly. She's unstoppable.
3: Yeah.
0: Except she can't
3: good.
0: Be stopped. Sometimes.
3: Yeah, I was once.
0: Yes. One time. One
3: I
0: time.
3: Was one time.
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19: Not a weekend washout, but there are still some storm chances to contend with. For your Saturday, we'll be tracking the chance for a few downpours between 2 and 8 o'clock this afternoon and evening, especially along and east of Interstate 65. For your Sunday, same story again. A few downpours possible during the afternoon and evening. High temperatures in the 80s today, near 90 tomorrow. From the Wave Storm Tracking Team, I'm Carson Meredith.
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0: Hey, it's Ben and Kelly. 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
1: And how he describes their relationship. 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

0: runs into a kindergarten classroom holding up a screwdriver and yells, "Kids, this is not a drill!"
1: Because it's a screwdriver?
0: It's a screwdriver.
1: Yeah, that's right. Hey, Ben.
0: Yes.
1: You know short people?
0: I've heard of them.
1: They never argue.
0: Yeah?
1: Know why?
0: Why?
1: They can't see the point.
0: Oh, that's offensive. Hey, Kelly.
1: Yeah.
0: Hey, Kelly.
1: Yep.
0: My cousin Tim took his date to a fancy restaurant and to impress her, ordered some Pinot Noir. Waiter responds, "Excellent choice. And what year?" My cousin Tim replies, "Well, duh, we want it now."
1: Smart guy, that cousin Tim.
0: That's right.
1: Hey, Ben.
0: Yes.
1: What is five toes and isn't your foot?
0: What?
1: My foot.
0: Hey, Kelly.
1: Yep.
0: So my cousin Tim, he goes up to the counter and says, "I'd like to order fries and a Coke." Guy says, "Sir, this is a library." So my cousin Tim says, "I'd like to order fries and a Coke."
1: Guessing he didn't get his order.
0: He's a smart man.
1: He is a smart man. Hey, Ben.
0: Yes.
1: I came home. My dog peed a little because she was so happy to see me.
0: Aw.
1: But none of my friends pee when they see me. My kids don't pee when they see me. My husband doesn't pee when he sees me. I'm surrounded by fakes.
0: Your dogs are the only ones.
1: The only real ones.
0: Dogs are the only real ones. Hey, Kelly.
1: Yeah.
0: Cousin Tim. Our cousin Tim once got hurt raking leaves.
1: Oh, no.
0: He fell out of the tree. Poor Tim.
1: Ouchie. Ouchie.
0: How'd he even get up there?
1: I don't know. With the rake.
0: With the rake.
1: No less. Hey, Ben.
0: Hey, Kelly.
1: What did Michael Jackson used to order at the Mexican restaurant?
0: What?
1: Guacamole. Hee hee.
0: Okay. Hey, Kelly.
1: Yep.
0: My cousin Tim.
1: Yeah. Yeah.
0: He was stuck in the shower all day.
1: Oh,
0: all day.
1: All day.
0: All day.
1: Oh, no.
0: I guess the shampoo bottle said, "Rinse, wash, repeat."
1: Repeat. When do you stop?
0: When do you stop?
1: When do you stop?
0: When do you stop?
1: When do you stop? Hey, Ben.
0: Yes.
1: What do you get when you mix human DNA with zebra DNA?
0: You get kicked out of the zoo.
1: You do. You do. You do.
0: Hey, Kelly.
1: Yep.
0: So I went to the doctor the other day. She asked me
1: how... Cousin Tim?
0: My cousin Tim went to the doctor the other day.
1: Yep.
0: Asked, "How are your bowel movements?" My cousin Tim told the doc, "Goes every morning around 6 o'clock in the morning." Doc says, "That's good." Tim's like, "No, I usually wake up around 7.
1: That's unfortunate.
0: That is very unfortunate.
1: Especially if there's a Mrs. Cousin Tim.
0: Bless her heart.
1: Bless her heart.
0: Bless her heart.
1: Hey, babe.
0: Yes.
1: This is from Mina. What do a burnt pizza, a pregnant woman, and a frozen beer have in common?
0: Okay. What?
1: Didn't get pulled out in time.
0: Kelly.
1: It was from Mina.
0: Hey, Kelly.
1: Yep.
0: What do you call it when my cousin Tim dyes his hair brown?
1: What do you call it?
0: Artificial intelligence.
1: Me thinks that wasn't even a Cousin Tim joke. You just made it a Cousin Tim joke, trying to get me. Hey, Ben.
0: Yes.
1: What gets longer when pulled, fits between breasts, inserts neatly in a hole, and works best when jerked?
0: Wow. What?
1: A seatbelt. What did you think? Are you out of jokes?
0: No.
1: Oh, come at me, bruh. You got another cousin, Tim?
0: I don't. You just outlasted me. You just outlasted me.
1: Tim jokes.
0: Well, thankfully you did. All right. Enjoy the trophy. You've had it now for a while.
1: She's going to stay right here.
0: All right. Enjoy.

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Good morning, hoodlums and hooligans. It's Hayley Minogue on 99.7 DJX. You'll hear minimal complaints from me today, since those trampy Mormon wives are back on my TV. Okay, that's a lie. I do have some stuff to say today. I really do. So stick around, because we're airing everybody out here on 99.7 DJX.

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right. 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Okay? Can we just keep it open until the vibes are off? Like, I don't understand why we need to, like, oh, on this day they're closed. Like, that is so unnecessary. Whatever. That's just my opinion. All the hits. It's 99.7 DJX. 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
1: 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Not even a year ago, Olivia Dean was an opener. She was just opening, right? She was chasing a dream, hardly a household name, though. She kept after it. She stayed positive. And when the wave came for her, she took it, okay? So whatever it is you're doing, just keep going. Have an Olivia Dean about you, okay? All the hits. 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

If anyone was wondering, I have some Swifty gossip on 99.7 DJX. A bunch of people have been wondering how the newlyweds are navigating the new season, where they're going to live. You know, they've got houses literally everywhere, it feels like. LA, New York, Nashville. They're settling down, though, for the football season in Kansas City. Both of them together. Can you imagine, like, being born in Kansas City and being like, I mean, I guess it's okay here. And then all of a sudden, boom, she's your neighbor? All the hits. It's 99.7 DJX.

All right, it is time for the Huntrix update on 99.7 DJX. We do this periodically so that I can get on here and tell you, unfortunately, once again, the update is there is no update on the promised world tour, no update on a sequel movie. Wah, wah. 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

It's time for me to complain once again on 99.7 DJX. This week, our local paper, the Courier Journal, they released their list of top influencers. Now, before we even get started, let it be very clear. I have no interest in influencing. I have interest in trading, okay? Aside from that, first and foremost, remember when local news did news? Like, why are we even talking about influencers in this newspaper? Second of all, though, the list of the quote-unquote top influencers locally, I've never heard of some of the people on this list. And I am chronically online. My phone every week is like, girl, get off of this. Get off of this. So I'm kind of up in the air about it. If you've seen the list, text me. I want to know what you think. 502-795-1997. All the hits. 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
1: 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Me and my son listen to it. And I told him this morning, I was like, I'm going to do it today. We're going to win it.
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Oh, that new Miley Cyrus on 99.7 DJX. 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

Somber is hot on the tour trail right now. It's Haley on 99.7 DJX. He's booked and busy, baby. Lucky for us, though, he'll be close by in November. You've got a little less than 2 months to get tickets and figure out if you're going to go to his show in Indy. I want to know who's going. Me personally, I don't think it's going to be for me. I don't know if I can do a midweek tour. Might be too old. 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

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I have an important note to add into the mix of thing here, okay? Ariana Grande is a pop superstar. She is different. She's built different. Her life is different. So when you see pictures of her kissing her ex, that does not give you permission to go and kiss your ex, okay? Don't do it. All the heads. 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

Sabrina Carpenter can now add a new achievement to the resume. 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She is now an Emmy winner. She grabbed a Golden Lady for Best Variety Special for her role on The Muppet Show. She was the star, obviously. She also executive produced. So are we now campaigning Sabrina for an EGOTs? Let's get her in a Broadway show.

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1: My name's Amy Kelly, and I listen to Emily on the radio on 99.7 DJX because, honestly, she's the only person I think is funnier than I.

I've got a quick girl math moment here on 99.7 DJX. Okay, so if gas is fluctuating somewhere between $4 and $5 a gallon, okay, and a happy hour martini at Franny's is $5. You guys see where this is going, right? Like a $5 filthy martini at Franny's and oysters are $2.50 during happy hour. I mean, come on. I can walk. 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

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I got a quick recap for you all of the weekend's UK Euro Stadium Tour. I'm a girl who is all about the stats. I'm about the numbers, okay? He had 2.3 million fans come to shows. Really impressive. Grossed $345 million and donated $2.2 million. Pretty impressive. All the hits. It's 99.7 DJX.

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That's

world, woman. So I have always been super upbeat about music for a workout. I mean, like the stuff you hear on 99.7 DJX, it's kind of back and forth, right? Like I have to have like almost like house music, like dong, dong, dong, dong kind of music going. However, this past week, I was doing hot yoga and I was like, well, let me try Olivia Rodrigo. Let me just try. For some reason, her music had me jacked out of my skull. I could not believe it. All the hits, it's 99.7 DJX. I know.

Noah Kahan is playing during the in memoriam portion of the evening, which, if you've listened to Noah Kahan's music, is no surprise. He's got the sad thing on lock. 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

our favorite girl is on Instagram. It's Haley on 99.7 DJX. Jennifer Lawrence, she finally joined the app. But I will say, her very first post, she prefaced that if you guys are not nice to her, she will leave. She literally posted on her story, please be mindful that any mean or aggressive comments can negatively affect the baby. It's me. I'm the baby. She's our millennial queen. She really is. All the hits. 99.7.

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I have said it once. I will say it a million times here on 99.7 DJX. The stars, they're just like us, and sometimes not in a great way. Justin and Hailey Bieber in a recent interview, when asked about their hobbies, Hailey Bieber said, "I don't have any." And Justin said, "Golf." Like, I don't like that. You have all of the time and money and resources in the world. Please

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Somber is hot on the tour trail right now. It's Haley on 99.7 DJX. He is booked and busy, baby. Lucky for us, though, he will be close in November. You've got a little less than 2 months to get tickets to his show in Indy. So who's going? Anyone?

is out at Pickle 250 right now. The 99.7 DJX crew is hosting a pickleball tournament. I'm stuck in the studio, but I genuinely believe that they have to be out there having a blast. And I hope if you're out there, you're having a blast as well. If you're at Pickle 250, make some noise. Well, obviously I'm not, and there's no one else here with me, so no noise here. But I hope they just made some noise.

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This week, our local paper, the Courier Journal, they released their list of top influencers. First and foremost, do you guys remember when the news was the news? They should not be dabbling in this. They're trying to ride a wave. They're trying to get those top influencers to post about. I was named by the Courier Journal, and they're trying to get free exposure, which, like, come on. Good journalism will get you good exposure, too. Second of all, though, the list, no shade to the people who made it, except for the people on the list that buy their followers, all the shade to you. That's really freaking weird. I will never understand that. Me and my 3,500 are happy where we are. 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
1: 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Me and my son listen to it. And I told him this morning, I was like, I'm going to do it today. We're going to win it.
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13: I'm Altima Morgan of Morgan & Morgan. 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We see it every day. 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

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He just announced some new tour dates in 2027 in a somewhat cryptic email that a lot of his fans are speculating means he's going to retire from making music. I really don't want to live in a world where Harry's not, I mean, he doesn't have to be like churning it out, but like maybe once every 5 years, Harry. We need you. Don't leave us. 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

right, angels, it's time for your girl to get up out of the 99.7 DJX studios. I hope everyone had a great Saturday and has a great rest of the day. I'll be back in here tomorrow morning from 10 to 3 for Spicy Sunday, and we have a lot to talk about this week on Spicy Sunday. Until then, though, stay safe out there, make good choices. I'll see you tomorrow. Mwah.

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I do think it's ironic, though, that I was watching Ted Lasso, a show about football, while they were playing. Beautiful.

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0: Hey, it's Ben and Kelly. So our listener, Addie, is starting to feel some sort of way about her boyfriend.
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0: Isn't it nice to know that there are events that you specifically shouldn't even wear makeup to? 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
1: Me not working hard. 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
0: 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You would just make it a flat circle?
1: I don't know.
0: That's why I ask. 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
0: You know, they're just going to come after you when they see your face, right? 9 people just got arrested for the same thing. For just a

if it's mental, but I keep taking my hair up and down. But messy bun, hair down. Messy bun, hair down. And I'm about to just, like, French braid it so that I'll stop messing with it. Emily on the radio at 99.7 DJX. It's not just me, right?

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Let's do it again at your school. It could be lunch again or morning announcements. We'll come read to your class. 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

Justin Bieber's new wraparound sunglass collection look like something out of the Spy Kids movies. 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

When's the last time we saw Taylor Swift get a CMA nomination? No, literally, I'm asking because I don't remember when. But I Knew It, I Knew You is up for Single of the Year because she's country again. 99.7 DJX.

0: So it's been almost 20 years since I've had a cell phone. 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Corey, what was your first phone? Do you remember?
1: Yeah, it was a little flip phone. I don't remember. It might have been like a... it was like a singular phone. I don't remember what it was, but it was definitely a little flip phone, like the tiniest little flip phone.
0: I forgot about singular wireless.
1: Yeah.
0: Oh my gosh. Yeah. You just took me back. How old were you when you got your first phone?
1: I think I was 16. I'm pretty sure I was 16.
0: That's fair. I think I was 12, and the only reason I got it so young is because I was going on vacation with my aunt and uncle, and my parents were like, okay, fine, we'll give her a phone just because she's leaving us.

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1: There are probably beautiful things in the mountains somewhere. I don't know. 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
2: 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Me and my son listen to it. And I told him this morning, I was like, I'm going to do it today. 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

I don't know if you watch the Country Music Awards, the CMAs, but if you do, it's basically going to be the Ella Langley show this year. 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

I know Taylor Swift names her pets after fictional characters, but you know somebody out there is naming their pets after Taylor Swift songs. Somebody's got a cat named Ophelia. 99.7 DJX with Jay Sean. Baby,

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0: 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You said you got some really cool news this month?
1: I got a job offer to work my birthday weekend for Louder Than Life.
0: What are you going to do?
1: You're going to laugh.
0: No, I'm not.
1: I am the security in front of the stage at the barricade, helping people, like the crowd surfers, and to keep people from trying to rampage the stage for their favorite artists.
0: That's awesome. Oh, my gosh. How did you do that?
1: BCM Security put a post on Indeed, and I jumped on it. I have been wanting to go to Louder Than Life for, like, oh, my God, since it started, and I've never been able to go.
0: That is so cool.
1: So now I'm going my birthday weekend, and I get paid.

just like to point out that no, I did not watch U of L stomp Villanova yesterday, but I was still watching football. Well, soccer, kind of. I was watching Ted Lasso. Emily on the radio at 99.7 DJX. But I was smart enough to check the score, and that's how I know that we absolutely crushed the Wildcats, the other Wildcats, the Villanova Wildcats. You know what I mean.

0: 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That's just not the case, thank you very much. 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

0: Hey, it's Ben and Kelly. So our listener, Addie, is starting to feel some sort of way about her boyfriend.
1: And how he describes their relationship. 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

0: 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Brandy from the bank, what are you doing this afternoon?
1: Getting ready to go have some pizza.
0: Oh, where are you going?
1: I'm going to Bonnie and Clyde's. In Pleasure Ridge.
0: I've never been there.
1: You know, I want to gatekeep it because it's so good, but I just can't. It's just such a good place. Been in business for 50 years.
0: What's your go-to order?
1: I like pepperoni and banana peppers.
0: Girl, same. I feel like you and I are two peas in a pod.
1: I think so, too. I was like, I got to call my bestie. And like,

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I love all the contests. I love the music, and they make me laugh all the way to work.

Your girl just survived the Pickleball 250 at DiOrio's Prospect, and woo! It's Izzy on 99.70JX. The heat was humbling. My shirt is literally glued to my stomach right now, and I came for pickleball and left looking like I just ran a marathon.

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Cat's Eyes kicking off the new season next Saturday, September 26th. 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